0: Okay, here we go. Let's roll it.
1: Rolling camera.
0: Set. Light gag.
2: Slowly zooming out, zooming out. 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Something's happening. And it's standing. It's standing. It's alive. It's alive. You've done it. You've done it. But wait. There's something in its eyes. It's looking at you all. What is it thinking? It begins to spin. It begins to spin and glow bright. You feel something inside of you. You're changing. You're changing. Cut it.

0: You know, Tisak, Dolos and I have brought you a birthday present.
1: Oh, really? What is it?
2: A poem, sweet and pleasant.
0: Wanna hear it?
1: Yes, please.
2: All right.

0: in murder. Their aim is to answer the question, is there a cure for death after life?
1: Death after life.
0: Death after life. If you're lucky enough to die, pray that you stay dead.

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The other day, I keep up a play a London, see? And just because I play this same tune, see?

to the top, I've been out of shape, thinking out the box, I'm an astronaut. I blasted off the planet, rock to cause catastrophe, and it matters more because I had it. Now I had, I thought about wreaking havoc on an opposition, kind of shocking, they want a static with precision. I'm automatic, quarterback, I ain't talking second, pack it up.